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0: 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Zach Top. 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

0: 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Zach Top. 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

0: Today's Best Country, CKDH, Kelsey Kulick. That's her latest, Cut Him Loose. Good morning, a mix of sun and cloud. Should start off today. We do have a chance of showers later on this afternoon. Coming up this Thursday, there's going to be a back-to-school free community clothing market that's going to be happening at the Amherst High School, put on by Cumberland Schools Plus, Nova Scotia Works, Anchor, and well as Maggie's Place. Again, that's going to be happening this Thursday at the Amherst High School, 190 Willow Street, from 10 till 2, a free clothing market to help support students and families as we get ready to head back to school. So again, that community clothing market coming up this Thursday at the high school, 190 Willow Street in town. That goes from 10 a.m. until 2 p.m.
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0: Today's best country is CKDH at Shaboozy in Cowgirl. Good morning. Mix of sun and cloud set for today. Whenever the sun does decide to rise, could see some showers into the afternoon as well. Risk of thunder showers today. High's going to make it feel like 32 with the Humidex later on today. Luke Combs made his small screen debut. At least his voice did. In an acting role. Luke making his voice acting debut in the season 5 premiere of the Disney Channel animated series Big City Greens. Luke's character, Rusty Twang, who is a country music superstar, he did perform a song on there called Watch Out for the Greens. If you do want to hear Luke Combs on the show, he made his debut on August 21st back on Friday. The show is streaming on Disney Plus.
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0: Good morning, a mix of sun and cloud today with a chance of showers late this afternoon and a risk of thunder showers. High 25, Humidex at 32. Partly cloudy tonight, chance of showers into the evening with a risk of thunder showers, low down to 15. Tomorrow, mix of sun and cloud, chance of showers into the afternoon with a high tomorrow 24, Humidex 28.
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0: Breakfast All, that's another one on today's Best Country. SCKDH, good morning. Going to be a car show coming to town later on this week, more specifically on Sunday. The Cumberland Car Club will be having their first show and shine. That is going to be coming up on Sunday at the Real Atlantic Superstore. There will be food trucks there as well, classic cars, trucks, as well as some motorcycles as well. It is a fundraiser event with all proceeds going to help support the PC Children's Charity. So again, the first annual car, truck, and motorcycle show put on by the Cumberland Car Club. That's going to be coming up on Sunday from 9 till 3 at the Atlantic Superstore.
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0: Today's best country is CKDH Chad Brownlee. It's Dear Drunk Me. Apple set to release a new iPhone here, and it's going to be able to fold. Yes, what? A couple years after Samsung released their first foldable phone, Apple set to launch a $2,000 foldable iPhone. Apple going to host a launch event in California early next month to unveil the new foldable iPhone called the iPhone Ultra. It will cost more than $2,000, and the phone does not have a telephoto camera, and it does use Touch ID instead of Face ID. The foldable phone market has a small bit of Apple's concern right now, and Apple hopes that the Ultra will boost their sales even more. Good morning, a mix of sun and cloud today with a chance of showers late this afternoon and a risk of thunder showers. High 25, humidex at 32. Partly cloudy tonight, chance of showers into the evening with a risk of thunder showers, low down to 15. Tomorrow, mix of sun and cloud, chance of showers into the afternoon with a high tomorrow 24, humidex 28.
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3: Good morning. Ottawa will begin announcing countermeasures and supports today for workers and businesses affected by President Trump's latest tariffs. Prime Minister Mark Carney says Canada's ready to return to the negotiating table when the Trump administration shows the right attitude. Meanwhile, Trump's people were busy spitting yesterday in mainstream media, blaming Canadian negotiators for making new demands. Trump's also threatening to increase tariffs to 50% on January 1st on Canadian automobiles, car parts, and steel in retaliation for the retaliation. However, opposition to Trump's trade war is building in the U.S. with inflation growing, jobs being lost, and midterm elections coming in November, which could see the Democrats take control of both the House of Representatives and the Senate. Eastern Canadian premiers are renewing calls for citizens to buy local as the trade war escalates. Prime Minister Carney vowing to retaliate dollar for dollar starting September 8th. Premier Tim Houston says the U.S. is no longer a reliable partner and is calling for Canada to pursue self-reliance and remove interprovincial trade barriers. PEI's Rob Lance says every dollar spent on local products supports workers, farmers, and businesses. And in New Brunswick's Susan Holt says now is the time to support local businesses and workers. Quebec Premier Christine Fréchette says buying locals an act of solidarity that could inject billions back into that province's economy. Prime Minister Carney's also announced the largest shipbuilding contract in Quebec's history. The federal government will invest more than $11 billion to build 6 new icebreakers for the Coast Guard at the Davie Shipyard in Lévis. Construction set to begin in 2027, the first vessel ready 5 years later. This project's expected to create nearly 5,000 jobs and contribute $650 million annually to Canada's GDP. The icebreakers are to replace aging large and medium icebreakers in the current fleet and strengthen Canada's presence in the Arctic. In sports, a quiet night on the diamonds. The Red Sox open a series in Miami with a 4-2 win. The Yankees and Jays had the day off. Now you're up to date. I'm Daryl Good.
4: Good morning. A mix of sun and cloud today with the chance of showers late this afternoon and a risk of thunder showers. High 25, humidex at 32. Partly cloudy tonight. Chance of showers into the evening with a risk of thunder showers. Low down to 15. Tomorrow, mix of sun and cloud. Chance of showers into the afternoon with a high tomorrow 24. Humidex 28.
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0: Today's best country is CKDH George Burge. That's Cowboy Songs. Good morning. Thanks for waking up with me. My name is Mitchell. Coming up in just under a week, the Cumberland Homelessness and Housing Support Association, as well as the Cumberland Harm Reduction Council, they're going to be having some displays set up in Victoria Square in collaboration with Overdose Awareness Day. That is, again, is going to be next Monday. It's going to be happening from 11 until 1 in Victoria Square here in town. There will be harm reduction supplies as well as educational resources, some naloxone training, and a free community barbecue as well. Again, the Overdose Awareness Day, that is going to be happening in Victoria Square on Monday, August 31st. It will be from 11 until 1.
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0: West Country is CKDH Kenny Chesney. It's Carry On. Well, a golfer had a unique excuse. I know that's a weird sentence to hear. To get himself out of a speeding ticket. This happened in Barron County, Wisconsin, where a man blamed going 114 miles an hour in a 55 on a bad round of golf. The man, after being pulled over by authorities, told the sheriffs that he ended his round early because he played so bad, he lost all of his balls, and he just wanted to go home. If you're wondering, no, it did not get him out of a ticket, but I assume the authorities did have a good laugh at the excuse.
1: 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I build homes for families.

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1: Good morning, a mix of sun and cloud today with a chance of showers late this afternoon and a risk of thunder showers. High 25, humidex at 32. Partly cloudy tonight, chance of showers into the evening with a risk of thunder showers, low down to 15. Tomorrow, mix of sun and cloud, chance of showers into the afternoon with a high tomorrow 24, humidex 28.
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3: Good morning. High-risk offenders relocating to Nova Scotia. RCMP say 35-year-old Robert Edgar Paul is believed to be heading to the Millbrook area after his release from a federal institution yesterday. Paul has a criminal history going back to 2005, including convictions for dangerous driving, causing bodily harm, uttering threats. He's described as 5'8", 185 pounds, brown hair, brown eyes. Police not required to know his exact address. They're sharing this information to alert the public, but warn against any vigilante action. Eastern Nova Scotia, and especially Cape Breton, got hit hard by the weekend rains. Roads were washed out, basements flooded, with Eskazoni First Nation experiencing the worst of it with 142 millimeters of rain on Sunday alone. And it wasn't just basements flooding. Annie Batiste, who works in a beading shop, tells CTV they had a foot of water on the floor, and it took hours to pump it out and start cleaning up with the help of volunteers who brought buckets and shop vacs and dehumidifiers. Other areas also got hit hard. Guysborough registering over 100 millimeters, but there was much less rain as you moved north and west from there in the 20 to 30 millimeter range. There were some more showers yesterday and overnight, but things should start drying out this afternoon. Two women have been charged by Digby Mounties, who are also seeking a man after an armed robbery, kidnapping, and vehicle theft in Weymouth. RCMP say a 24-year-old Digby man was forced at gunpoint from a vehicle on Highway 101 in Plympton on the night of August 16th. The suspects drove him to an ATM, forced him to withdraw cash, and then fled in his Mercedes-Benz. 27-year-old Rhonda Lynn Ann McCullough of Yarmouth and 32-year-old Casey Ann Fitzgerald of Weymouth are now facing multiple charges, including robbery, kidnapping, weapons offenses. Both remain in custody. The Mounties still looking for 37-year-old Sean Allen Thibodeau of Weymouth in connection with the case. Officials with the Wedgeport Tuna Tournament and Festival on the weekend are waiting for confirmation of a world record catch by a 13-year-old girl. Dalen Jacquard was aboard her father's boat, the Pelagic Predator, when a 711-pound, that's a 323-kilogram tuna, hit her lure. Took her just over an hour to reel it in. She tells CBC she was thinking to herself she might not be able to do this, but then she did, she says, and she's proud of herself. Tournament organizers are now waiting for confirmation on the weight of the tuna and ratification by the International Game Fish Association that it's a new female junior world record. At 711 pounds, it's more than 100 pounds heavier than the previous record. In sports, late night in baseball, Red Sox beat the Marlins in Miami 4-2. The Jays and Yankees were idle. Now you're up to date. I'm Daryl Good.
4: Good morning. A mix of sun and cloud today with a chance of showers late this afternoon and a risk of thunder showers. High 25, humidex at 32. Partly cloudy tonight. Chance of showers into the evening with a risk of thunder showers. Low down to 15. Tomorrow, mix of sun and cloud. Chance of showers into the afternoon with a high tomorrow 24. Humidex 28.
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0: Kelsey Kulik on today's Best Country is CKDH till I get to heaven. Time for the results from yesterday's Vogue Optical web poll question. We asked you, what do you wear when you go to bed? 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Early results have Victoria leading the way in the votes. You can cast your vote in the Vogue Optical web poll question today over on CKDH.com.
1: 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I became a member of Parliament because I wanted to listen. 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So let's cut through all the noise, grab a seat, and work together in 2026.
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0: Today's best country is CKDH Josh Ross with Trouble. Can you believe that it's almost here? YQM Country Fest 2026 is right around the corner. What we get through today, tomorrow, and then we are officially in to Zach Top Day for YQM. Yes, this Thursday, Zach Top headlines the first of 3 days up in Dieppe. Joining Zach on Thursday, Chad Brownlee, Zach John King, Carly Pierce, as well as Jake Owen. Friday night, Eric Church is your headliner. The party gets started with Maddie Merlot, Parmalee, Justin Moore, Parker McCollum also performing on Friday as well. And then on Saturday, a lot of people excited to see Post Malone make his Maritime debut. He is Saturday night's headliner. Old Dominion, James Barker Band, Drake Milligan, and Elizabeth Nichols will be kicking off the party when it comes to Saturday. You can still get some tickets as well. The forecast looking nice for YQM as well. 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
0: 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We kick it off with a happy belated, happy 30th wedding anniversary to Lisa and Grove Sutton. That is from Donna Legere. Birthdays today. Happy birthday to Marlene Dwyer. That's from Heidi. Also, Francis Card wishing Marlene a happy birthday today. Lynn Brown wishing their grandson, Braden Brown, a happy 19th birthday today. Some celebrity birthdays for today include Blake Lively celebrating her 39th. Also, Jody Messina is 58. Billy Ray Cyrus turns 65. Tim Burton is 68, as well as Gene Simmons celebrates his 77th birthday today.
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0: Good morning, a mix of sun and cloud today with a chance of showers late this afternoon and a risk of thunder showers. High 25, humidex at 32. Partly cloudy tonight, chance of showers into the evening with a risk of thunder showers, low down to 15. Tomorrow, mix of sun and cloud, chance of showers into the afternoon with a high tomorrow 24, humidex 28.
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3: Good morning. Ottawa will begin announcing countermeasures and supports today for workers and businesses affected by President Trump's latest tariffs. Prime Minister Mark Carney says Canada's ready to return to the negotiating table when the Trump administration shows the right attitude. Meanwhile, Trump's people were busy spitting yesterday in mainstream media, blaming Canadian negotiators for making new demands. Trump's also threatening to increase tariffs to 50% on January 1st on Canadian automobiles, car parts, and steel in retaliation for the retaliation. However, opposition to Trump's trade war is building in the U.S. with inflation growing, jobs being lost, and midterm elections coming in November, which could see the Democrats take control of both the House of Representatives and the Senate. Eastern Canadian premiers are renewing calls for citizens to buy local as the trade war escalates, Prime Minister Carney vowing to retaliate dollar for dollar starting September 8th. Premier Tim Houston says the U.S. is no longer a reliable partner and is calling for Canada to pursue self-reliance and remove interprovincial trade barriers. PEI's Rob Lance says every dollar spent on local products supports workers, farmers, and businesses. And in New Brunswick's Susan Holt says now is the time to support local businesses and workers. Quebec Premier Christine Fréchette says buying locals an act of solidarity that could inject billions back into that province's economy. Prime Minister Carney's also announced the largest shipbuilding contract in Quebec's history. The federal government will invest more than $11 billion to build 6 new icebreakers for the Coast Guard at the Davie Shipyard in Lévis. Construction set to begin in 2027, the first vessel ready 5 years later. This project's expected to create nearly 5,000 jobs and contribute $650 million annually to Canada's GDP. The icebreakers are to replace aging large and medium icebreakers in the current fleet and strengthen Canada's presence in the Arctic. In sports, a quiet night on the diamonds. The Red Sox open a series in Miami with a 4-2 win. The Yankees and Jays had the day off. Now you're up to date. I'm Daryl Good.
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5: Good morning. A mix of sun and cloud today with a chance of showers late this afternoon and a risk of thunder showers. High 25, humidex at 32. Partly cloudy tonight. Chance of showers into the evening with a risk of thunder showers. Low down to 15. Tomorrow, mix of sun and cloud. Chance of showers into the afternoon with a high tomorrow 24. Humidex 28.
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0: Brad Paisley, Carrie Underwood on today's Best Country. That is Remind Me. Good morning. Thanks for waking up with me today. My name is Mitchell. Luke Combs made his voice acting debut in a Disney Channel original series. It's called Big City Greens. Luke lending his voice to the show for the season 5 premiere of the animated series. Luke playing a character called Rusty Twang, who subsequently is a country music superstar. Luke performed a song, an original song titled Watch Out for the Greens. If you do want to hear or watch Luke's character on the show, the premiere debuted on Disney Plus back on Friday.
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0: Country is CKDH. It's Zach McPhee in Smoke. Coming up on Thursday, Nova Scotia Works, Maggie's Place, Anchor, and Cumberland Schools Plus. They are all teaming up together to put on a free clothing market that will be happening at the Amherst High School, 190 Willow Street. Again, this Thursday from 10 till 2. If you are in need of any clothes for your kids heading in to back to school, which is not too far away, just over a week-ish until the kids are back. You can stop by the Amherst High School again from 10 to 2 on Thursday for the free clothing market that'll be happening at the high school again, 190 Willow Street here in town.
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0: Good morning. A mix of sun and cloud today with a chance of showers late this afternoon and a risk of thunder showers. High 25, humidex at 32. Partly cloudy tonight. Chance of showers into the evening with a risk of thunder showers. Low down to 15. Tomorrow, mix of sun and cloud. Chance of showers into the afternoon with a high tomorrow 24. Humidex 28.
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3: Good morning. High-risk offenders relocating to Nova Scotia. RCMP say 35-year-old Robert Edgar Paul is believed to be heading to the Millbrook area after his release from a federal institution yesterday. Paul has a criminal history going back to 2005, including convictions for dangerous driving, causing bodily harm, uttering threats. He's described as 5'8", 185 pounds, brown hair, brown eyes. Police not required to know his exact address. They're sharing this information to alert the public, but warn against any vigilante action. Eastern Nova Scotia, and especially Cape Breton, got hit hard by the weekend rains. Roads were washed out, basements flooded, with Eskazoni First Nation experiencing the worst of it with 142 millimeters of rain on Sunday alone. And it wasn't just basements flooding. Annie Batiste, who works in a beading shop, tells CTV they had a foot of water on the floor, and it took hours to pump it out and start cleaning up with the help of volunteers who brought buckets and shop vacs and dehumidifiers. Other areas also got hit hard, Guysborough registering over 100 millimeters, but there was much less rain as you move north and west from there in the 20 to 30 millimeter range. There were some more showers yesterday and overnight, but things should start drying out this afternoon. Two women have been charged by Digby Mounties, who are also seeking a man after an armed robbery, kidnapping, and vehicle theft in Weymouth. RCMP say a 24-year-old Digby man was forced to gunpoint from a vehicle on Highway 101 in Plympton on the night of August 16th. The suspects drove him to an ATM, forced him to withdraw cash, and then fled in his Mercedes-Benz. 27-year-old Rhonda Lynn Ann McCullough of Yarmouth and 32-year-old Casey Ann Fitzgerald of Weymouth are now facing multiple charges, including robbery, kidnapping, weapons offenses. Both remain in custody. The Mounties still looking for 37-year-old Sean Allen Thibodeau of Weymouth in connection with the case. Officials with the Wedgeport Tuna Tournament and Festival on the weekend are waiting for confirmation of a world record catch by a 13-year-old girl. Dalen Jacquard was aboard her father's boat, the Pelagic Predator, when a 711-pound, that's a 323-kilogram tuna, hit her lure. Took her just over an hour to reel it in. She tells CBC she was thinking to herself she might not be able to do this, but then she did, she says, and she's proud of herself. Tournament organizers are now waiting for confirmation on the weight of the tuna and ratification by the International Game Fish Association that it's a new female junior world record. At 711 pounds, it's more than 100 pounds heavier than the previous record. In sports, late night in baseball, Red Sox beat the Marlins in Miami 4-2. The Jays and Yankees were idle. Now you're up to date. I'm Daryl Good.
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6: Good morning, a mix of sun and cloud today with a chance of showers late this afternoon and a risk of thunder showers. High 25, humidex at 32. Partly cloudy tonight, chance of showers into the evening with a risk of thunder showers, low down to 15. Tomorrow, mix of sun and cloud, chance of showers into the afternoon with a high tomorrow 24, humidex 28.
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0: Yeah. Today's best country is CKDH, Tenille Arts, and Everybody Knows Everybody. 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
4: 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Let's be real for a second. When you hear a politician start talking, you are ready to tune out. But here's the thing. I don't want to talk. I became a member of Parliament because I wanted to listen. Because you know your problems better than anyone else ever will. 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

0: Today's best country is C. Kitty H. Riley Green and Think As You Drunk. The Cumberland Car Club, they're going to be hosting a supportive car show coming up on Sunday. 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
0: Good morning, a mix of sun and cloud today with a chance of showers late this afternoon and a risk of thunder showers. High 25, humidex at 32. Partly cloudy tonight, chance of showers into the evening with a risk of thunder showers, low down to 15. Tomorrow, mix of sun and cloud, chance of showers into the afternoon with a high tomorrow 24, humidex 28.

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0: John Anderson, Straight Tequila Night. They're wrapping up our 90s and 9 here on today's Best Country CKDH. We take a look back on this day in history now for this August the 25th, the 237th day of the year. National Banana Split Day, Kiss and Make Up Day, and Whiskey Sour Day as well. It was on this day back in 1609 that Galileo demonstrated the first telescope. It was also on this day, 1939, that The Wizard of Oz was released across America. It was also on this day back in 1994 that Jimmy Buffett had to swim to safety after crashing his seaplane while trying to take off in Nantucket.
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0: UK's best country is CKDH Brock Phillips. That's something else. Well, a golfer in Wisconsin tried to use a bad round to get out of a speeding ticket. Now, the man's name was not released, but he was pulled over by authorities doing 114 miles an hour in a 55 zone. Yes, almost 60 miles an hour over the speed limit. And when cops asked him, "Why are you driving so fast?" the man looked at the cops and said, "I just want to go home. I had such a bad round of golf. I had to call it early because I had lost all my golf balls." Now, while deputies did feel bad for the man losing all of his golf balls and having a bad round, they still issued him quite the hefty fine for driving almost 60 miles an hour over the speed limit.
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0: Good morning, a mix of sun and cloud today with a chance of showers late this afternoon and a risk of thunder showers. High 25, humidex at 32. Partly cloudy tonight, chance of showers into the evening with a risk of thunder showers, low down to 15. Tomorrow, mix of sun and cloud, chance of showers into the afternoon with a high tomorrow 24, humidex 28.
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0: Francisco. Today's best country is CKDH, Josh Sumpf, and Highway Money Walker Hayes in before Josh with Wanted. This Monday, it is Overdose Awareness Day, and the Cumberland Homelessness and Housing Association, they will be having their Overdose Awareness Day activities. That is going to be coming up in Victoria Square this Monday from 11 until 1. There will be harm reduction supplies available, as well as free naloxone or Narcan training, educational resources, and a free community barbecue as well. So again, the Cumberland Homelessness and Housing Support Association as well as the Cumberland Harm Reduction Council hosting their Overdose Awareness Day events in Victoria Square. That'll be happening again on Monday from 11 until 1.
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7: Good morning, a mix of sun and cloud today with the chance of showers late this afternoon and a risk of thunder showers. High 25, humidex at 32. Partly cloudy tonight, chance of showers into the evening with a risk of thunder showers, low down to 15. Tomorrow, mix of sun and cloud, chance of showers into the afternoon with a high tomorrow 24, humidex 28.
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2: CKDH weather forecast, a mix of sun and cloud throughout today with a chance of showers late today. Risk of thunder showers, high 25. Humidex at 32. Partly cloudy tonight, chance of showers into the evening, low down to 15. Mix of sun and cloud tomorrow, chance of showers in the afternoon. High tomorrow, 24. Humidex, 28.
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0: Cameron Wayne Coleman Quitter on 101.7 CKDH playing today's best country. Good afternoon. It's Chris. Coming up, Lainey Wilson and John Mayer with Phone Keys Wallet. We'll get to Parma Lee. Coming up, we have Luke Bryan, Country and She Knows It, and Toby Keith.
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7: CKDH weather forecast, a mix of sun and cloud throughout today with a chance of showers late today. Risk of thunder showers, high 25, humidex at 32. Partly cloudy tonight, chance of showers into the evening, low down to 15. Mix of sun and cloud tomorrow, chance of showers in the afternoon. High tomorrow 24, humidex 28.
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Anna Langley, one of the biggest and best artists of the year. There's Choosing Texas. And that song is absolutely massive. It has been on the chart for so long right now. We're talking about making history with that song for 2026.

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0: 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A study here on how women want lean guys, but not muscle heads. Psychology Today has revealed a new study, and it says that fat percentage and BMI matter more for male attractiveness than muscle size. The study involved 283 people. I know, not too many. From three countries, though, and research concluded that the most attractive body fat was 12 to 15%, with a BMI of 23 to 27. The results show lean and healthy bodies matter more than bulk.
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4: CKDH weather forecast, a mix of sun and cloud throughout today with a chance of showers late today. Risk of thunder showers, high 25, humidex at 32. Partly cloudy tonight, chance of showers into the evening, low down to 15. Mix of sun and cloud tomorrow, chance of showers in the afternoon. High tomorrow 24, humidex 28.
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0: Brooks and Dunn, Red Dirt Row, 101.7 CKDH, Today's Best Country. Coming up next, Stella Lefty in Boston, Nate Smith and Shania. Now, Stella has her latest album, which is her debut album, and it's available now. And from the album, she's already released 5 songs.
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7: CKDH weather forecast, a mix of sun and cloud throughout today with a chance of showers late today. Risk of thunder showers, high 25, humidex at 32. Partly cloudy tonight, chance of showers into the evening, low down to 15. Mix of sun and cloud tomorrow, chance of showers in the afternoon. High tomorrow, 24, humidex 28.
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0: Jelly Roll, hands up, 101.7 CKDH playing today's best country. Another study that you may be surprised with. On bacon. Yeah, you gotta have a study about bacon. And a new survey says that 71% of people who dine believe everything tastes better with bacon. 57% of diners would eat bacon every day if they could. This is based in America, where they love bacon, I think more than Canadians. 55% of diners can't resist ordering bacon when dining out. 56% of diners see bacon as a key ingredient in dishes. And 69% of diners consider bacon a side dish that pairs well with other foods. Now, I've got some relatives that are in the States, and they've never brought up bacon or maple syrup.
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7: 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But here's the thing. I don't want to talk. I became a member of Parliament because I wanted to listen. 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
8: CKDH weather forecast, a mix of sun and cloud throughout today with a chance of showers late today. Risk of thunder showers, high 25, humidex at 32. Partly cloudy tonight, chance of showers into the evening, low down to 15. Mix of sun and cloud tomorrow, chance of showers in the afternoon. High tomorrow, 24, humidex 28.
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0: Mackenzie Porter is on 101.7 CKDH, calling for birthdays and anniversaries. 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
1: 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Coming up, Ella Langley and Morgan Wallen, I Can't Love You Anymore, one of the best songs of the year, with two of the biggest artists of the year. Bailey Zimmerman and Chevy Silverado, you'll hear that one in the next 10 minutes.
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8: CKDH weather forecast, partly cloudy tonight, chance of showers with a risk of thunder showers, low down to 15. Mix of sun and cloud for tomorrow, slight chance of showers in the afternoon, high 24, humidex 28. Clear for tomorrow night and a low 14.
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8: CKDH weather forecast, partly cloudy tonight, chance of showers with a risk of thunder showers, low down to 15. Mix of sun and cloud for tomorrow, slight chance of showers in the afternoon, high 24, humidex 28. Clear for tomorrow night and a low 14.
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0: 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Coming up next, Dustin Lynch and Jelly Roll, Carter Faith, High Valley, and Ella Langley.
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0: Still breathing. Megan Maroney, My OK, 101.7 CKDH, and take a look at some of our country music history headlines. It was on this day that Zach Bryan, 3 years ago, released his self-titled fourth album. It was on this day Brad Paisley released his 10th album in 2014. In 1992, Garth Brooks released his first Christmas album. And in 1970, Framingham, Massachusetts was home of a new baby, Joe DeMasina.
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2: CKDH weather forecast, partly cloudy tonight, chance of showers with a risk of thunder showers, low down to 15. Mix of sun and cloud for tomorrow, slight chance of showers in the afternoon, high 24, humidex 28. Clear for tomorrow night and a low 14.
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1: KDH weather forecast, partly cloudy tonight, chance of showers with a risk of thunder showers, low down to 15. Mix of sun and cloud for tomorrow, slight chance of showers in the afternoon, high 24, humidex 28. Clear for tomorrow night and a low 14.
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